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Oh, yes, I am here. Ma oko di bwa mamu. 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Ke la asa. 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

0: Adatoka, Abu, Wazis, Toka, Amin. Dame, good on over, good, good, good, good, good, good, good, good, good, good, good, good, good, good, good, good, good, good, good, good, good, good, good, good, good, good, good, good, good, good, 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